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1: 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It's a dream come true to have my song on the radio. It's still crazy to say. Here's my song, Boston. On a

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Yeah, I did say selling air and garbage. 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
2: 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We're a late night family. And Granger Smith is the voice that keeps the night going strong. Thanks for riding with us here on After Midnight with Granger Smith.

Number one for New Country, Bill 95.3. So I got a topic I want to discuss next hour, and I want to hear from you on this. I'm going to open up the phone lines. What is something you wish was still done the old-fashioned way? Call me and we'll talk next hour, 866-607-8383.

0: 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Ann Hudson is coming up next with all the latest from Nashville. 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
1: Oh, Granger, did you see the big Garth Brooks announcement? I've got it for you. Coming up in your Nashville news next.

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Asking this question, what's something you wish was done the old-fashioned way? 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
1: Hey, Granger, this is Jeremy out of Charleston, South Carolina. What's up? PM tonight is working. I'm a tow truck operator doing the overnight shift. Be safe out there tonight, brother. And I'm listening to your show. You're one good person.
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1: We know the night shift isn't easy. That's why we're bringing the music and the meaning. Granger's with you all night with songs, stories, and conversations that keep it real. 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

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Okay, this could possibly be one of the most famous signs in all of the world, and it was dedicated on this day. I'll tell you what it was, plus some other things coming up in history in two songs. Hang tight.

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So I brought this up last hour. What is something you wish was still done the old-fashioned way? 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
1: I knew I'd see her around. 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

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What is something you do to lift your mood? That's the question I'm asking. Coming up in two songs, I want to hear from you. 866-607-8383.

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1: Hey, good way to get your Monday going. 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
0: 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Appreciate you, brother.

0: 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Van Hudson is coming up next with all the latest from Nashville. 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
1: Oh, Granger, did you see the big Garth Brooks announcement? I've got it for you coming up in your Nashville news next.

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7: One final hour of Mondays After Midnight starts right now. Welcome, y'all. Granger Smith here, your host. I'm going to talk about some things that went down on this day in history coming up, plus some Nashville news with Ann Hudson, stories about your favorite stars out there in Nashville. Good morning. I'm glad you're here. We're still After Midnight.

Bill 95.3, number one for new country. Okay, this could possibly be one of the most famous signs in all of the world, and it was dedicated on this day. I'll tell you what it was, plus some other things coming up in history in two songs. Hang tight.

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11: Hope you guys had a good weekend. We're back. We're going to talk about if your wife or your girlfriend is having a bad day, what do you do? We're talking to the men, but also want to talk to Amy and see what she thinks about this. So we'll do that. Also, there's some drama with meal trains when people have babies. That's coming up. We got a big Monday show. So glad everybody's here. Let's get started now.

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1: 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Yeah. 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

0: Your home for the Bobby Bone Show, Bill 95.3. And happy Monday. Welcome back into the work week. I'm Dusty. Great way to start it off, though. Chance winning that cash. The Great American Fill-Up. If you missed the nationwide keyword there at 10, another one happens at 11. Kane Brown right now with Marshmello.
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You know, I love it when an artist does something intentionally and people might not even realize until well after the fact. Eric Church did something like that recently. I'll explain next.

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I'm Dusty on Bill 95, and thank you so much for this request sent in on the Talkback mic. Hey, whenever you lock in Bill 95 as the number one preset on your iHeartRadio app, you can do the same. 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

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The Great American Fill-Up. 9 chances every weekday. $1,000. 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

0: say so. Bill 95.3, number one for new country. The Great American Philip winning $1,000. Obviously, you can use that to fill up your gas tank, and you got some other plans for it too, huh?
1: Plan to take a little bit of a vacation.
0: There you go, a little vacay with it. Another nationwide keyword happens at 11. The Great American Philip. Chance at $1,000. I feel like I have to say it like

Bill 95.3. Thanks for taking us with you on your Monday. I hope the work day's off to a good start. If you're not working, maybe you don't have work today or whatever. Hey, thanks for hanging. Whatever you got going on, we appreciate it. Blake Shelton right now.

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Already feeling those workday blues? We've got the cure. 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
1: I got a wild story for you. How a woman drank Diet Coke to help with a medical issue. That next.

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And if you missed that nationwide keyword there at 12 o'clock trying to win the $1,000, Great American Philip, we'll get you another one coming up at 1. All right? 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

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I'm Bill 95. Hey, if you're listening on the iHeartRadio app, tap the red talkback mic. Let me know who you are and where you're listening. 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

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The countdown is on to September. Kenny Chesney plays Vegas with our iHeartRadio Music Festival presented by Capital One. 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

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We might not use the term criminal, but what not to do. 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

0: 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And it's our current iHeart Country On The Verge artist, Stella Lefty. Here's Boston.
1: 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On a

0: 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And that was my song, Boston.
1: 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Hey, it's Bobby Bones. 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We'll talk about what it's like to judge on that show and how he got into comedy because of a dare. Howie Mandel, tomorrow morning on The Bobby Bones Show.

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0: Number one for new country, Bill 95.3. And are you celebrating today? Today is National Rock Day. Not like rock music, like the actual, like a stone, you know, rocks. Celebrate rocks. Geologists love this day. It's also Embrace Your Geekness Day. I feel like I embrace my geekness on a daily basis. I also don't mind calling myself a geek on certain things. I like to geek out. Just saying. So if you're celebrating today, there you go. By the way, tomorrow is National Mac and Cheese Day. I definitely will celebrate that.
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And congrats to Thomas Rhett, now has his star on the Music City Walk of Fame in Nashville. Here's After All the Bars Are Closed.

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And I'm Dusty. Thank you for listening. Have a wonderful Monday. 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Never sweat the small stuff. It's Keith Urban now.

number one for New Country, Bill 95.3. It's Casper, and today we kicked off the $1,000 Great American Fill-Up. I'm going to run down how to win that $1,000 for gas coming up here in 6 minutes.

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1: 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We're waiting, buddy. 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

0: 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Bailey Zimmerman, it's Chevy Silverado, it's Casper, and have you taken the Chipotle No Spill Burrito Challenge yet? This is taking TikTok by storm, but it's actually pretty cool. This requires people to eat a loaded Chipotle burrito without spilling anything. So the challenge involves removing the foil, eating the burrito on camera without any spills, and then showing the foil at the end to prove success. People have been repeatedly attempting this, with a lot of people failing and the burrito often emerging victorious. The challenge has garnered a dedicated following, with a lot of people eagerly watching each attempt and reacting with disappointment when spills occur. I think this sounds great. I may have to give this a try. I don't think I'd win, but I'll try. You know who probably really loves this? Chipotle. This is what they needed. They had some bad press about not giving enough food over the past few years, so they're going to be attached to this. It's a good thing for Chipotle. And hey, if you give it a try, make sure to tag us in it. Want to see if you do it or not.
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1: I'm Casper, and we're finding out what the pettiest reason is that you decided to not go back somewhere. What happened to you that just made you say, yeah, I'm not going back there again? But you admit it's a petty reason. Stephanie, what happened?
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1: 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You're not, like, camping in the woods. 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The most petty reason you've ever refused to go back somewhere. 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
11: Tomorrow's semifinal will feature two of the last four World Cup winners. France got by Morocco in the quarterfinals.
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It's getting wild out there, y'all. Best hang with us and keep it grounded with some real folks playing some real country music.

95.3. I'm Casper with one more chance left for today to win $1,000 with the Great American Fill-Up. It's a grand for you to use to put gas in your tank over and over again all summer long. It'll last you a while.

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What's the pettiest reason you've ever decided that you're never going back to a place? What happened there that you admit it was a petty thing, but you're not going back? More of your answers and stories coming up here in 6 minutes.

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Hey, it's Bobby Bones. Tomorrow morning at 7:30, I'll talk to Howie Mandel from America's Got Talent, Deal or No Deal. We'll talk about what it's like to judge on that show and how he got into comedy because of a dare. Howie Mandel, tomorrow morning on The Bobby Bones Show.

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1: 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Boston is a song I wrote when I was waiting on a guy who was picking me up. I couldn't stop thinking about him, and this is what I was feeling while I was waiting for him. Here's my song, Boston. On a train.

0: 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And that was my song, Boston.
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Hope it's been a great Monday so far. Appreciate you having us on. Anything you want to hear, let me know now on the free iHeart app. Just tap that red talkback mic, make your request, your shout out, your birthday greeting, anything goes.

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1: I'm Casper, and we're finding out what your most unreasonable everyday fear is. 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

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Tomorrow morning at 7:30, I'll talk to Howie Mandel from America's Got Talent, Deal or No Deal. We'll talk about what it's like to judge on that show and how he got into comedy because of a dare. Howie Mandel, tomorrow morning on the Bobby Bones Show. She was

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